0: B95.
1: Love that song, man. Taylor Swift, I Knew It, I Knew You. She's been up to something lately. I don't remember what it is. Anyway, we're getting into the Kickstart call. You want to be the one on the radio? Would love to hear from you. 1-877-367-4432.

0: Beat 95. Hopefully your day has been fantastic. Lucky to be in studio hanging out with y'all again. Instagram is Wayne, D, and Tay.
1: And we are jumping into the Kickstart call.
0: Let's
1: first call of the show. Who do we have?
2: Hey, this is Tanya. Hey, is this Wayne, D, and Tay?
0: Yes. How are you?
2: Hey, I'm doing really good. I actually decided to change my careers recently.
0: Oh,
1: cool.
2: And yeah, I quit my corporate job last week. That's huge. It's because I couldn't work with my boss.
0: We get that.
1: I feel that.
2: He drove me insane, and he made me hate what I was doing.
1: Oh.
2: Well, I just found out he quit yesterday after all that.
0: Wait a minute. Where did you work?
1: Oh, no.
0: Our boss is quitting. He was not the... I'm kidding. He was great. He was great.
1: Oh, my gosh. So what are you going to... Do you think you'll go back ever?
2: I possibly might, because he was just... God, he was horrible.
0: There is something, and I'm not going to use a name, but Tay and I worked somewhere at the same time with a guy, and he ended up leaving while we were there, and it was like, oh, angel sang.
1: Yeah, big stress relief.
0: We're like, oh, no, everyone's going to miss you. But as soon as the door shut, we were changing the locks and everything. Hey, well,

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1: And I want to thank you for hanging out. 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

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Tomorrow morning at 7:30, Amy had a really awkward moment at the airport. We'll talk about that. And at 55 after every hour, we'll do Tell Me Something Good. We'll see you guys.

B95, man, in less than 15 minutes, we're going to dive into the iHeart Country Roundup. Parker McCollum just shared details on social media. The most unique album, the most unique music of his life is coming soon. We'll talk about that and more in just under 15 minutes.

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1: And we're diving into the biggest stories in Nashville with your favorite artists. It's the iHeart Country Roundup. We start with Parker McCollum. He shared on social media just yesterday, late in the day, LA bound, 4 days recording an acoustic album for you guys. No idea when it's coming out, what songs are on the way, especially since Parker, you just put out a new album like 2 weeks ago. No other details provided, but he wants fans to know to be on the lookout. If you follow him on social media, I'd imagine he'll give us some more updates as they are available. Corey Kent manifests his dream gig. Just last night, he was at the iconic Red Rocks just outside of Denver, Colorado, opening for the Chief Eric Church. He said dreams really do come true. He was in Australia. His manager took a call, and then Kent hopped on the phone. His manager said, hey, if you could open for any artist, any venue, who would it be? He was like, easy, Eric Church, Red Rocks. Boom, that deal done. He manifested it back when he was 17 years old. That's wild. Hey, lastly, congrats to Luke Combs. American country fans, well, he's gone global. He's setting attendance records right here in the States. 61,000 fans, just under 61,000 fans, saw him in Sweden on Saturday night. He kicked off his European tour at an iconic stadium over there and set a new attendance record as the largest country music concert ever held in the Nordic region. Congrats to him. That is your iHeart Country Roundup.
2: 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Boston is a song I wrote when I was waiting on a guy who was picking me up. I couldn't stop thinking about him, and this is what I was feeling while I was waiting for him. Here's my song, Boston. On a train.

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1: I want to thank you for spending your Tuesday with us. My name is Wayne D. Instagram is He's Wayne D. One of the most requested songs of the night, Ella Langley. I got to play Choosing Texas from her in a few minutes. New Dustin Lynch on the way, but first, the latest from Bailey Zimmerman. This is called Chevy Silverado. Yeah.

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1: And we are going to open up the talkback feature on the iHeartRadio app. That's a free download. 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But what's the most forgotten item in your household? Now, I forgot something this morning that I never forget. Deodorant. It's disgusting. Look at the time on the clock. It's disgusting. 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But what's the most forgotten item in your house? You're like, oh, God, you never realize until it's gone. 1-877-367-4432. We'd love to hear from you. We'll get into that in just a few.
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1: And country music fans worldwide freaking out at the news. Garth Brooks is going to Indianapolis. Got two nights lined up. But I'm going to tell you right now, it's a whole tour. There's going to be a whole lot more dates. Don't freak out just yet. He's likely coming somewhere near you. But middle of the country, getting everybody to spend their money to head there. Garth's a smart man. Big tour, hopefully, getting

0: Beat 95. And it's Wayne D talking to David. You're leaning towards burning vacation days this summer, planning a trip. I still think you got to do it, bud. You gonna?
1: I definitely think so.
0: Yeah, I definitely think you should. Them vacation days going to go to waste anyway, brother. 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
1: And I'm hanging with my buddy Dylan. Appreciate you reaching out, man. I forgot deodorant as I left the house today, to the point where I had to use like Uber Eats to have it delivered to the studio here. I have a problem. What's something that if you run out of in the house, you're just like irritated, like it can ruin your day?
2: Probably bottled water, because I'm spoiled like that. I don't like doing taps, and so every time I have to do tap water, so I'm out of my bottles, it just tastes different and gross to me.
1: It's a little bougie. I get that. I love it, though. Want you to chime in, too. You got time? Reach out. 1-877-367-4432.
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1: Tomorrow morning at 7:30, Amy had a really awkward moment at the airport. We'll talk about that. And at 55 after every hour, we'll do Tell Me Something Good. We'll see you guys on Wednesday. We are.

Hot Country B95. And I got some positivity coming up. I'm going to dig out an In the Fields story to hopefully brighten your day a little bit. We'll get to that in less than 15 minutes.

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1: And what a sweet story. This is In the Fields. It's Wayne D. And what this guy did to raise his children. His wife passed away when she was at the age of 40. They had six kids, none of them above the age of 15 when she passed away. He had a prized 1969 Mustang Mach 1 worth hundreds of thousands of dollars. He ended up selling it to take care of his kids, make sure they were raised, had everything they needed. Well, for Father's Day, just a couple weeks back, his son found a similar car, bought it for him, and surprised his dad. And thanks for all that he did for them. What a sweet story. Oh, my Lord. And that's In the Fields with Wayne D and Tay.

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1: And I want to thank you for hanging out. Instagram is He's Wayne D. And Morgan's up next answering the question, if you forget something or you run out of something around the house and it can just ruin your day, what is that?
2: For me, that's coffee. 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It's like opening the refrigerator in the morning and seeing no coffee. It's like my whole day is done.
1: So you're like in my wheelhouse because I forgot coffee yesterday and it very much irritated me. Hey, check in if you get a sec. 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
0: 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And no, I may have some gray in my beard, but I'm not Santa Claus, all right? Trying to get you free money. We're talking the $1,000 cash giveaway. It's $1,000 an hour. The money's back, baby. And the winning returns Monday right here. 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
0: Tomorrow morning at 7:30, Amy had a really awkward moment at the airport. We'll talk about that. And at 55 after every hour, we'll do Tell Me Something Good. We'll see you guys on Wednesday.

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1: Happy birthday, Lori. She just hit us on Instagram. It's He's Wayne D. You could also call or text the studio, 1-877-367-4432. We're going to dive back more into what we're I forgot deodorant today, and I understand that's gross. But what's something that if you forget or run out of around the house that it just, like, irritates the heck out of you? We'll get into it again in just a few here.

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1: And I'm hanging with my buddy Dylan. Appreciate you reaching out, man. I forgot deodorant as I left the house today, to the point where I had to use like Uber Eats to have it delivered to the studio here. I have a problem. What's something that if you run out of in the house, you're just like irritated, like it can ruin your day?
2: Probably bottled water, because I'm spoiled like that. I don't like doing tap, and so every time I have to do tap waters and out of my bottles, it just tastes different and gross to me.
1: It's a little bougie. I get that. I love it, though. Want you to chime in, too. You got time? Reach out. 1-877-367-4432.

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1: And we got to celebrate new country. You always try and spotlight new songs, right? Well, the new music spotlight tonight goes to Chris Jansen. It's called Fight for a Girl.
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1: And I want to thank you for hanging out. 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

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I am Bobby Bones. Tomorrow morning at 7:30, Amy had a really awkward moment at the airport. We'll talk about that. And at 55 after every hour, we'll do Tell Me Something Good. We'll see you guys on Wednesday. Maybe.

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1: And in less than 15 minutes, we're going to dive into the iHeart Country Roundup. Parker McCollum just shared details on social media. The most unique album, the most unique music of his life is coming soon. We'll talk about that and more in just under 15 minutes.

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1: And we're diving into the biggest stories in Nashville with your favorite artists. It's the iHeart Country Roundup. We start with Parker McCollum. He shared on social media just yesterday, late in the day, LA bound, 4 days recording an acoustic album for you guys. No idea when it's coming out, what songs are on the way, especially since Parker, you just put out a new album like 2 weeks ago. No other details provided, but he wants fans to know to be on the lookout. If you follow him on social media, I'd imagine he'll give us some more updates as they are available. Corey Kent manifests his dream gig. Just last night, he was at the iconic Red Rocks just outside of Denver, Colorado, opening for the Chief Eric Church. He said dreams really do come true. He was in Australia. His manager took a call, and then Kent hopped on the phone. His manager said, hey, if you could open for any artist, any venue, who would it be? He was like, easy, Eric Church, Red Rocks. Boom, that deal done. He manifested it back when he was 17 years old. That's wild. Hey, lastly, congrats to Luke Combs. American country fans, well, he's gone global. He's setting attendance records right here in the States. 61,000 fans, just under 61,000 fans, saw him in Sweden on Saturday night. He kicked off his European tour at an iconic stadium over there and set a new attendance record as the largest country music concert ever held in the Nordic region. Congrats to him. That is your iHeart Country Roundup.
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7: Happy Wednesday, everybody. Halfway through the work week, I'm your host, Granger Smith. America's favorite radio program right now, After Midnight, because of you. And this is show number 1,643 in a row. Got a bunch of good country music to play for you. I got some good news. Hang tight, I'll read that for you. And then I got some Nashville news. Ann Hudson going to read you some stories about your favorite stars out there in Nashville and what they're up to these days. All this here in hour number one, but I'm with you till the sun comes up. Keep it right here. It's After

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B95. So I got this topic I want to discuss next hour. You got an opinion? You probably do. Let me know. America's next 250 years. How do you want that to look? 866-607-8383.

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1: 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Love the music. Keep rocking, bub.
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0: 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Ann Hudson is coming up with the latest buzz from Nashville. 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
1: Well, I always love Granger, seeing our favorite country stars doing amazing things. And one of country's fastest rising stars just hit a major career milestone. I'll explain coming up in your Nashville news next.

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1: Hi, Granger. This is Julie from Spencer, Iowa. And I get up every morning just to listen to your show. And sometimes if I wake up at midnight, I listen to it until you get off at 6. Always love your program. Thank you.
0: You're amazing, Julie. 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

B95. My buddy, Earl Dibbles Jr., sometimes he moonlights as a country boy private investigator. He likes to track down dumb criminals and share their stories with us. He'll be here next with a good one.

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1: Listen, I get it. Not everyone sleeps at night. Some of us think, some of us drive, some of us pray. Granger's with you through it all. Thanks for being a part of the After Midnight family.

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1: I'm Earl Dibbles Jr. I'm a country boy. I'm an honest boy, too, and crime don't pay. I got a story to prove it. A Russian state news agency reported that a drunk man tried to break into the mausoleum at a Red Square yesterday just to try and steal the embalmed body of Vladimir Lenin. Yeah, that was the founder of the Soviet Union. This drunk fella was arrested at the entrance. Man, that guy's dumb.
0: Thanks for staying up with us here on After Midnight with Granger Smith.
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7: All right, thank y'all for starting your Wednesday here with me on After Midnight. I'm Granger Smith, your host, and I've got some things written down here that went down on this day in history I want to talk about coming up. Plus some Nashville news with Dan Hudson. She's coming in here to tell you about your favorite stars in Nashville and what they're up to and all the stories they got going on. Hang tight for all of this here early on a Wednesday. I'm glad you're with me.

B95. We just celebrated our nation's birthday. Time to celebrate another one. This time, Paris. And you won't believe how old they are. I'll share more in history coming up in two songs. Hang tight.

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B95. So I brought this up last hour. What do you think America's next 250 years should look like? 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

0: 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Ann Hudson is about to jump on and share some Nashville news with us. Ann, what do you have lined up?
1: My gosh, Granger, I was just thinking, after 4th of July weekend, we need to remind everyone that we are going on a big vacation together next year, and we want you to come with us. So I'm going to explain, because I want you to be part of it, coming up in Nashville News next. Just

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8: 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I'm your host here, Granger Smith. 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And I've got this question. What's your favorite national park? 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

B95. 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
1: 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I'm listening to it every night on my drive home from work. Keep playing good songs. Thanks, buddy.
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0: 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Stick around. Ann Hudson is coming up with the latest buzz from Nashville. And give us a tease of what you got coming up.
1: Well, I always love Granger, seeing our favorite country stars doing amazing things. And one of country's fastest rising stars just hit a major career milestone. I'll explain coming up in your Nashville News next. Hey, whiskey.

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5: Well, well, well. 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I will tell you about that coming up in a second. Also, Amy's got an awkward airport story. It's Toby Keith's birthday today, so we'll do a little tribute to Toby Keith. All that. Got a big show. Glad you guys are here. All right, let's go.
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1: Have you seen that disease that's going around? It's explosive diarrhea?
4: Yeah.
1: It's like not just crazy. Normal, because sometimes I get a little cheese. I can't eat cheese. I get a, well, this. But this is called cyclospora. It's a microscopic parasite that causes an intestinal illness, and it is going around. It's from fruits, leafy greens, and herbs, and now more and more states are getting it. I don't know. How do you watch out for it?
4: I guess wash things as thoroughly as possible.
1: Oh, is that what it is?
4: If you can't, well, I mean, that's one way.
1: They're
4: if it's on the fruit, wash it extra.
18: They're saying that a lot of it has to do with the dirty water that some of these farms use to wash their fruit, or some of these packing
1: dirty
18: places.
1: Dirty water?
4: So it's pre-washed lettuce that...
18: Or, with the nasty water.
4: Oh, no. Well, that doesn't...
1: Why is the water dirty?
18: I don't know. Wait,
4: I like when the box says triple wash, but with clean water.
18: Yeah, it should say that.
4: Hey, we pre-washed this, but with dirty water. That makes sense.
1: There have been full outbreaks in America of people getting this.
18: It's the explosive part to me. Is just
4: I know.
18: Oh, man.
1: Yeah, because diarrhea sucks. Explosive diarrhea is real bad. That's from WRAL. I was watching this clip from Drew Barrymore's talk show. You know who Jessica Chastain is?
4: Yes.
1: Red hair?
4: Red hair. Mm-hmm.
1: Yeah. Seems super friendly. Don't know her. But she was talking about that she does a 5 a.m. power hour every day. And so this is a clip from that show of her talking about what she does on power hour.
19: Have you heard of the 5 a.m. power hour? You wake up at 5 a.m. The first 20 minutes is a light exercise. The next 20 minutes is journal writing or meditation. And the last 20 minutes is learning a new skill. It's so concentrated and so focused at that time. There's no distractions, no cell phone.
4: Yes.
19: You know, you are there.
4: I love it.
1: It's a lot of commitment. It sounds like something Eddie would say he was going to do for 6 days and then stop.
18: I say it sounds like somebody that doesn't work.
20: That's what it sounds like.
1: Great.
18: You know, all that time
4: or
18: in the morning.
4: Or somebody that wakes up before they have to go to work.
18: But to learn a new skill?
1: But yeah, that's just 20 minutes. Regardless of what it is, it's just 20 minutes. So let's say your new skill is knitting. You just do it for 20 minutes. So it's not learn a new skill for 3 hours.
4: And master it.
1: Okay. Yeah, just do it for 20 minutes. Yeah. Yeah, it does sound like somebody that had a real job.
18: That's a lot of time.
1: It does sound like somebody that had kids. So, but that's interesting. We should try to learn new skills.
20: Every day, learn a new skill? That's ridiculous. There's not enough new skills to learn every day.
1: That's not a new skill every day, but it's learn a new, like you could be doing the same skill, getting better at it by doing 20 minutes of it a day.
4: Yeah.
18: I did think about buckling down and learning math.
4: Oh,
1: here we go. I knew something.
20: Here we go. Yeah, I've really been thinking about it.
1: Your learning is not as easy as you're saying, because you have a disability.
18: Yeah, dyscalculia. But it's gotten to the point in my family where my kids are making fun of me now. They're like, "Oh, don't let dad do that." We were playing a game over vacation, and they're like, "Don't let dad run the score. He doesn't do math very well." Like, all right, that's not funny, guys.
1: Do they have it too?
18: One of them.
1: Do you feel guilty?
18: Yeah,
1: that sucks.
18: But it's not my fault. Obviously,
4: it's hereditary.
18: It comes down from my dad or someone or my grandfather.
20: It's really hereditary.
4: Uh huh.
1: I'm sorry about your disease, man.
18: Dude, it's a tough one. It's a tough disease, but you know what? We power through it.
4: Now, lunchbox in all cases, I don't know if that's it, but with dyslexia and the math version of that, it oftentimes is hereditary.
1: I hope that my baby doesn't get my stomach issues. And they're saying that's not hereditary,
18: okay.
1: But I don't know. I don't trust it.
18: Is that it? Like, what else don't you want your daughter to get from you?
1: Everything. I want her to get everything from my wife. The only thing from me that I would be happy that she got would be my
3: partner picking ability.
18: Hey.
2: Oh, that's a good one.
3: That's the one thing I wanted to get. My wife is smarter than me, more athletic than me, better looking than me.
2: Funnier
3: than me. Shut up. All of that. All that. I hope she gets all that.
18: Yeah.
3: It's crazy. So she does have a lot of hair, and I have a lot of hair. But my wife has good hair too.
18: What about your drive? Like you got to.
3: My drive though comes from trauma.
18: Okay. So not good. You don't want her to have that.
3: It'd be nice if she had a really good work ethic, but any of my success is fear-based success based in trauma from not wanting to live like I grew up. Mm. So I don't really want her to have that. So I've been thinking about giving her a little adversity though.
18: Like making life a little hard for her?
3: Yeah, like because she's 3.5 months old and she definitely has tummy time and like moves around. She's not quite crawling yet, but maybe putting a weighted vest on her. A baby weighted vest.
2: No,
20: get her stronger.
3: Yeah, yeah. Well, just like make it a little harder.
2: I don't think that's the adversity.
18: That's funny though.
3: Bones. Let's play Russell Dickerson. Here is Happen to Me.

0: 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Yeah.
1: 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What happened next is incredible. Eddie has the story and Tell Me Something Good next.
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13: Ever wonder if Jason Aldean likes to do encores? Bobby asked him.
14: I'm not a big encore guy. I hate when artists kind of bait them into that. You know, it's like, oh, I'm not going to play one of my biggest songs so that you guys cheer when I'm done for me to come back out and do this, right? Like, and I always tell them, listen, I'm going to just play you guys everything we got. And when it's over, right? Like, that's it. I'm not going to go off stage for 5 minutes and wait for you guys to cheer for me to come back out. Like, let's just play everything we got. When we leave the stage, it's done. And so I've always kind of done it like that. Yeah.

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1: All right, voicemail.
2: Hey, Bobby. My wife and I are just about to walk in the hospital to give birth to our first child. About to be new parents. We're very excited. I was hoping to get maybe some advice. We're not going to read in a book from you about what we should be doing. Thanks.
3: Yeah, here's my advice. We're 3 months into having a baby, so we're in it. About to be four, though. We're getting up there. My advice is your eyes and your ears and your hands and your feet should all be prepared to do everything that your wife says for a good 30 days. Now, you may have to work. You may have to go to work after a day, a week, a couple weeks. I don't know. But do everything possible to make sure your wife is comfortable, because she will not be. Even if you do everything to make her comfortable, she will not be. It is wild to me, because I am new at this, that a woman has a baby ripped out of them and they're just expected to go, okay, raise it now, because their body's not even ready to go back to normal day to day. So everything, your toes,

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It's Michelle Buckles. I always love seeing what the national day is, but this one I'm like, oh, do not spread the word on this one. Let's keep it to ourselves. Don't tell my husband. Today is National Video Game Day.

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1: Carrie Underwood, let's face it, might not have just the best legs in country music, but possibly in the world. 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She said when she's like 105, she wants to be out in her garden and have her grandkids look out there and just be like, oh, yep, that's just Nana still out there working in the garden on her hands and knees.
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1: I'm actually cracking up listening to people talk about Taylor Swift and the guest list and like all these people that were there. Like, why are you there?
2: I feel like we were the only two celebrities who weren't here, who weren't there. Like, everybody was there. They had every famous person on earth. Brad Pitt, Selena Gomez, J-Lo, Tom Hanks, Paul McCartney, Steven Spielberg, the bass player from Fall Out Boy, George Stephanopoulos. I mean, no offense to George Stephanopoulos, but why did they invite George Stephanopoulos?
1: So true. The whole thing is wild.
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1: 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Here's my song, Boston. 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
2: I can't believe I'm about to say this. And honestly, if you would have asked me a month ago, I would have said there's no way. Like, no way I would do that. I feel like I'm actually going to miss soccer and the World Cup when it's over. Like, especially, it's just feel like it's been so uniting here in the U.S. and people coming from all over, discovering all these exciting things like ranch dressing. And now I feel like I'm actually going to miss soccer. Let's bring it back.

B95, Megan Maroney. She's actually been practicing her Cloud 9 tour and rehearsing in a weighted vest because she said she didn't realize like how much more fit she would need to be because her outfits on stage are so heavy. She also teased a new

B95. Our girl Megan Maroney teased on social media a new song. She didn't say like a release date or a title or anything, but here's a little clip, a little teaser.

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Tomorrow morning at 6:20, we'll play a fun movie game. How well do you know your Tom Hanks movies? 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

Shout out to Colfax. Michelle Buckles here on B95. And thanks so much for making us the Valley's number one for new country. 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

95. This just really surprised me. Kane Brown talking about how he doesn't have many friends in the country music community. Like a few people that he'll text message, but no really strong friendships.

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It's Michelle Buckles. 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And tap that red talkback mic. 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

1995. I have never listened to so much Toby Keith in my life as I did over the weekend on the 4th of July. It was like nonstop Toby Keith. And today is actually Toby's birthday. And in his home state of Oklahoma, it's Toby Keith Day.

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1: It's Michelle Buckles, and I don't usually love reboots when it comes to movies becoming TV shows and stuff, but I'm definitely intrigued. I'll at least give this a chance. I didn't even know this was a thing until just yesterday, but Harry Potter is getting a TV series. 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
1: Miranda Lambert really pulling back the curtain on Taylor Swift's wedding and riding in the limo with Christian Bush of Sugarland, Little Big Town, Maren Morris, and Kelsey Ballerini. Looked like quite the crew. And honestly, I didn't even know that they were all friends. Like, still, the whole thing.

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Tomorrow morning at 6:20, we'll play a fun movie game. How well do you know your Tom Hanks movies? Do you just love movies? We'll do that tomorrow.

There's a fake booking.com scam that's targeting travelers, a very convincing phishing email promising a $500 booking.com travel credit. It's making its rounds. It has personalized details, fake deadlines, and very official looking branding to trick travelers into clicking malicious links. So just FYI, if it seems too good to be true, it might be.

0: 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Taylor Swift really is a businesswoman in literally every sense of the word, including her ironclad prenup. If Travis Kelce ever cheats, sounds like she's going to be $20 million richer. Crazy.
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0: Rock Country, B95. Miss Ella Langley, who revealed a big red flag. You ever want to date her, Ella Fellas? Ella Langley said a red flag for her is a man who doesn't open the door for a lady. She said it's not just like a lady you're dating or someone you like, but she said just any woman, open the door for them. Like, just be a good person. Completely agree.
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1995. It's Michelle Buckles with a random Nate Smith fact for you. So when he first moved to Nashville, he had like $11 in his bank account when he signed his record deal. And before that, he was working as a certified nurse's assistant. Who knew? Girl,

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I am Bobby Bones. Tomorrow morning at 6:20, we'll play a fun movie game. How well do you know your Tom Hanks movies? Do you just love movies? We'll do that tomorrow. 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
1: Is it ridiculous that I would buy this just to have Luke Bryan's face on my vitamin bottle? And I do use and take the like women's one a day multivitamin or whatever, but they partnered with Luke Bryan to have his face on the men's and women's multivitamin one a day bottles. That is better than like the Flintstone vitamins back in the day. I mean, I would buy it just for Luke Bryan's face.

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1: How's your Monday number three going? My name's Corey. 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Let me know how work's going, how your day off's going, whatever you're up to. Just shoot me a little message. Love hearing from you. My name's Corey, and Paul, what you doing?
2: 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Just hanging out at the house.
1: Okay.
2: I got home from work already.
1: 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Living your best life. All right. 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And chill on the couch listening to us. Doesn't that sound like the best Monday number three ever? Got your Bailey Zimmerman. He's going to play after this.
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Tomorrow morning at 6:20, we'll play a fun movie game. How well do you know your Tom Hanks movies? 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
1: This might be the beginning of Skynet. An entire hotel run by robots. No humans at all. Zero humans working it. It's just all robots. Does this not worry anybody else? Like, I've seen all the documentaries when it comes to the Terminator. Has nobody else seen these documentaries? Because it doesn't end well. Spoiler alert. My name's Corey, and this hotel in China, run entirely by robots, is opening up next year. They're doing it all. Running the restaurant, the gym, check-in, the laundry, cleaning the rooms. 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I mean, I guess it will be nice for those people who want five-star service and absolutely no small talk at check-in. I mean, I guess that is one positive.

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1: It does get boring stalking your coworkers on the socials, right? I mean, they live kind of creepy lives outside of the office. 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I'm normal, so why don't you stalk me instead? 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I got some fun stuff on my Instagram and TikTok, Corey on radio. So, Jennifer, you and your coworkers, you want to hear Casey Musgraves? I'll play her, but you got to give me a couple minutes.
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1: 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Please.
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I am Bobby Bones. Tomorrow morning at 6:20, we'll play a fun movie game. How well do you know your Tom Hanks movies? 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
1: This week is just dragging, isn't it? 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
0: My name's Corey and Monica. 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
2: I'm just leaving Zumba dance class.
0: The Zumba. Now, I get confused because you got the Zumba, you got Orange Theory, you got CrossFit. Like, what is Zumba?
2: It's a dance class. It's like Latin dancing.
0: There's a lot of shaking of the behind in that one, right?
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0: I think my mom does the Zumba.
2: There was old ladies there.
0: Wait, hold up. 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
0: What up, Brian?
1: So I was just checking in, letting you know I just got off the work.
0: Nice.
1: Headed to get my dog and headed back home. I just want to say what's up to you.
0: What is up, Brian? Appreciate you checking in, and give that pup lots of treats for me when you get home. Gotta spoil the dogs.
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1: Hey guys, it's iHeart Country on The Verge artist Stella Lefty. Boston is a song I wrote when I was waiting on a guy who was picking me up. I couldn't stop thinking about him, and this is what I was feeling while I was waiting for him. Here's my song, Boston. On a

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1: 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My numbers go up. I show the boss that you like me. And, you know, that's job security and all. So, Derek, you just got done with work. You do what?
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1: Construction. Like what? Like tearing down buildings or?
2: You know, I really build roads.
1: Oh.
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1: 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And if I need to talk to somebody different than you, just point me in the right direction. But I always run into construction on my way to work. Can we not, like, do road work after hours? 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Is that doable? 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Hey.

0: 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Maggie, happy birthday to you.
1: Oh, thank you.
0: Yeah, are you a fan of cake?
1: Yes.
0: Well, when you blow out those candles tonight on the cake to make a wish, if it involves winning the lottery, can I get a chunk of that money?

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1: 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Goo Goo Dolls, Train, John Mellencamp, who do you want to see and where? You get to pick. 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
2: 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Hey, how's it going this afternoon?
1: Not too bad. Pretty good, actually. You know, it's been a good day. How are things for you?
2: Doing good. Is this Corey?
1: Wow. Calling him by his government name. Are you a bill collector? Is this how you do things nowadays? You start off all chummy, buddy-buddy, and then you go straight for the debt? Yeah, Corey's gone. 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I don't know when he's going to be back.

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1: 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Love it.
0: Mic drop. Boom. What other sound effects can I add in? That was Samantha. She sent that in on the free iHeartRadio. I'll put the talk back. Mike, I hope you have a shopping list, Samantha, because when you go to the grocery store hungry, it always ends badly.

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I am Bobby Bones. Tomorrow morning at 6:20, we'll play a fun movie game. How well do you know your Tom Hanks movies? Do you just love movies? We'll do that tomorrow. Bobby.

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My name's Corey on B95. 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
1: 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Just getting back to your place. Got tomorrow off, so between tonight and tomorrow, what's it looking like for you?
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1: Just do some binging. Don't even shower until you have to go back to work on Friday. Well, why don't you listen to us in between the eating and the binging of the TV shows? Got your Morgan Wallen after this, and John Party's coming up too.

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1: Do you believe in the rule of three? I do. Things happen in threes, both good and bad. So, Jelly Roll getting a divorce. John Party here also getting a divorce. Am I missing somebody else? If not, there's going to be a third one. Trust me, it's coming. Here's Boots Off.